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2: 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Yeah, yeah, yeah, yeah.

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1: Don't nobody else make me feel like. Don't nobody else make me feel like.
2: Yeah.
1: Don't nobody else make me feel like. Don't nobody else make me feel like. Don't nobody else make me feel like. So don't nobody else make me feel like.

Attention, attention, Stup Virus, enfilez vos protections, Stup Virus. Careful, careful, careful, Stup Virus, put on your virus protection narcotic.

albino snake. The two young men watched and counted the white men down in the farmyard. Tall man, two shorter ones, maybe his sons. A woman would occasionally come out from the shack, get water from the well in the front yard and carry it back inside. A small child would be with her. The men watching on the rim had no calendars, so they didn't know the date. 12th of June.

0: Four tip one spark. Come around the sternum with that one.
1: Ask some questions, girlfriend.
0: God dang.
1: Hey. Hey, Noah. Adam, Grant,
2: little horse mouth. You're a horse mouth. You call me a horse mouth.
3: We got over here in the situation.
1: Hey,
3: maybe you don't want to get too close.
1: There's
3: a chip dispute going on right now, and these folks are just trying to work something out. This is the way it happens in the old west.
1: Okay, little Debbie. Listen.
3: Oh, we got a resolution. All right.
1: Hello. My name is Billy the Chip, and because I love potato chips.
4: Let's just lean over when I hit you.
1: Ow.
4: Try it again.
1: Okay,
4: ready?
5: Alright, cool. We're ready.
6: We should let's film, y'all.
5: We should do this before the sun changes.
6: Alright, guys, time to film.
1: Okay.
6: Bye, VHS girl.
7: Qui a tué Davy Moore?
8: C'était pas moi, je suis l'arbitre, pas moi.

Oh my god, it's chilly. Oh my god, it's demon. Educated flow, I deem it. Ladder don't flow, I ceiling. Prime serenas, serving in arenas. Red hot chili flow, I Anthony can't hate this.